Bon Jovi, You Give Love a Bad Name, Just Great Songs, 96.7 Wow FM. It's Sideshow. All right, well, we're another clue deep into finding this fugitive. The $10,000 fugitive is out there. Have you pieced these clues together yet? I say forget the clues. I mean, you know what, listen to them because maybe they'll give you something, but you just got to ask everybody. Just make your way around and just start asking everybody, but it's got to be the right question. Are you the 96.7 $10,000 fugitive? That's how someone's going to win this thing. I think that's how it's going to happen. Somebody's just going to randomly ask someone totally, you know, out of the blue, and they're going to win that 10 grand. That's what you got to do. Miami. This one's always comes up on my party play. I don't know if this song's in anyone else's party playlist, but it's on mine. And people always do the, ah, oh, nice, every time. It's Will

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0: 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You want it? 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Leave the house. Find the fugitive. Stand in front of them. You have to go looking for it. 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
18: Cloudy night ahead, low around 9, a mix of sun and clouds tomorrow, high near 20, all over clouds again Wednesday, high 21.

Jackie Wilson, Just Great Songs on Wow FM. Your love keeps lifting me higher and higher. It's Sideshow. Take a trip back with me in a few moments here as we look at today and stuff that happened. First, Wall of Voodoo, Mexican Radio, Just Great Songs on Wow FM.

0: 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Not hiding in some secret room. Not waiting in a costume. Just moving through Peterborough and the Kawarthas like everyone else. Standing beside you. Driving past you. 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Watching people search. Watching people guess wrong. And every day, the clues get a little more dangerous. Because eventually, somebody's going to notice the one thing everyone else missed. A detail. A pattern. A face that suddenly makes sense. Until then, the fugitive keeps moving. Keeps blending in. Keeps getting away with it. So look closer at the person in front of you. At the car beside you. At the stranger who seems just a little too interested in what you're talking about. Because somewhere out there is a person carrying $10,000 worth of information. And they already know you're looking for them. The $10,000 Fugitive. 96.7 WOW FM. 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

0: Somewhere tonight, in Peterborough and the Kawarthas, somebody knows exactly why you're looking at them. Maybe they're buying groceries. Maybe they're standing beside you at a red light thinking, you have absolutely no idea. That's what makes this different. The $10,000 fugitive doesn't live on the radio. The clues do. The fugitive lives out there, in the Kawarthas, in Peterborough, in the same ordinary places you've been 1,000 times. And somewhere along the way, ordinary stopped being ordinary. So tomorrow when you're grabbing coffee, look up. When somebody holds the door, look twice. When somebody seems to be listening a little too closely to your conversation about the fugitive, maybe stop talking. Because there is a real person walking around this city who knows something you desperately want to know. And every single morning they wake up thinking the same thing. You still haven't figured me out. The $10,000 Fugitive, 96.7 WOW FM. 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
8: Cloudy night ahead, low around 9, a mix of sun and clouds tomorrow, high near 20, all over clouds again Wednesday, high 21.

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0: Radio isn't supposed to sit in the studio and wait for something to happen. 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You want it? 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
9: Cloudy night ahead, low around 9, a mix of sun and clouds tomorrow, high near 20, all over clouds again Wednesday, high 21.
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0: 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Not hiding in some secret room. Not waiting in a costume. Just moving through Peterborough and the Kawarthas like everyone else. Standing beside you. Driving past you. 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Watching people search. Watching people guess wrong. And every day, the clues get a little more dangerous. Because eventually, somebody's going to notice the one thing everyone else missed. A detail. A pattern. A face that suddenly makes sense. Until then, the fugitive keeps moving. Keeps blending in. Keeps getting away with it. So look closer at the person in front of you. At the car beside you. At the stranger who seems just a little too interested in what you're talking about. Because somewhere out there is a person carrying $10,000 worth of information. And they already know you're looking for them. The $10,000 Fugitive. 96.7 WOW FM. 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

0: Somewhere tonight, in Peterborough and the Kawarthas, somebody knows exactly why you're looking at them. Maybe they're buying groceries. Maybe they're standing beside you at a red light thinking, you have absolutely no idea. That's what makes this different. The $10,000 fugitive doesn't live on the radio. The clues do. The fugitive lives out there, in the Kawarthas, in Peterborough, in the same ordinary places you've been a thousand times. And somewhere along the way, ordinary stopped being ordinary. So tomorrow when you're grabbing coffee, look up. When somebody holds the door, look twice. When somebody seems to be listening a little too closely to your conversation about the fugitive, maybe stop talking. Because there is a real person walking around this city who knows something you desperately want to know. And every single morning they wake up thinking the same thing. You still haven't figured me out. The $10,000 Fugitive, 96.7 WOW FM. 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
7: This is WOW Weather.
8: Cloudy night ahead, low around 9, a mix of sun and clouds tomorrow, high near 20, all over clouds again Wednesday, high 21.
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0: Radio isn't supposed to sit in a studio and wait for something to happen. 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You want it? 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Find the fugitive. 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
3: This is WOW Weather.
4: Mainly cloudy for your Tuesday. The high today is 20. Wednesday, cloudy, a high 21. And Thursday, cloudy with a 30% chance of showers, a high 22.

0: 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Not hiding in some secret room. Not waiting in a costume. Just moving through Peterborough and the Kawarthas like everyone else. Standing beside you. Driving past you. Listening. Watching people search. Watching people guess wrong. And every day, the clues get a little more dangerous. Because eventually, somebody's going to notice the one thing everyone else missed. A detail. A pattern. A face that suddenly makes sense. Until then, the fugitive keeps moving. Keeps blending in. Keeps getting away with it. So look closer at the person in front of you. At the car beside you. At the stranger who seems just a little too interested in what you're talking about. Because somewhere out there is a person carrying $10,000 worth of information. And they already know you're looking for them. The $10,000 Fugitive. 96.7 WOW FM. 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

0: Somewhere tonight, in Peterborough and the Kawarthas, somebody knows exactly why you're looking at them. Maybe they're buying groceries. Maybe they're standing beside you at a red light thinking, you have absolutely no idea. That's what makes this different. The $10,000 fugitive doesn't live on the radio. The clues do. The fugitive lives out there, in the Kawarthas, in Peterborough, in the same ordinary places you've been 1,000 times. And somewhere along the way, ordinary stopped being ordinary. So tomorrow when you're grabbing coffee, look up. When somebody holds the door, look twice. When somebody seems to be listening a little too closely to your conversation about the fugitive, maybe stop talking. Because there is a real person walking around this city who knows something you desperately want to know. And every single morning they wake up thinking the same thing. You still haven't figured me out. The $10,000 Fugitive, 96.7 WOW FM. 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
3: This is WOW Weather.
4: Mainly cloudy for your Tuesday. The high today is 20. Wednesday, cloudy, a high 21. And Thursday, cloudy with a 30% chance of showers, a high 22.

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0: 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You want it? 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Find the fugitive. Stand in front of them. You have to go looking for it. 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
6: This is WOW Weather.
7: Mainly cloudy for your Tuesday. The high today is 20. Wednesday, cloudy, a high 21. And Thursday, cloudy with a 30% chance of showers, a high 22.
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0: The 96.7 WOW FM $10,000 fugitive is out there. Not hiding in some secret room. Not waiting in a costume. Just moving through Peterborough and the Kawarthas like everyone else. Standing beside you. Driving past you. Listening. Watching people search. Watching people guess wrong. And every day, the clues get a little more dangerous. Because eventually, somebody's going to notice the one thing everyone else missed. A detail. A pattern. A face that suddenly makes sense. Until then, the fugitive keeps moving. Keeps blending in. Keeps getting away with it. So look closer at the person in front of you. At the car beside you. At the stranger who seems just a little too interested in what you're talking about. Because somewhere out there is a person carrying $10,000 worth of information. And they already know you're looking for them. The $10,000 Fugitive. 96.7 WOW FM. 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

0: Somewhere tonight, in Peterborough and the Kawarthas, somebody knows exactly why you're looking at them. Maybe they're buying groceries. Maybe they're standing beside you at a red light thinking, you have absolutely no idea. That's what makes this different. The $10,000 fugitive doesn't live on the radio. The clues do. The fugitive lives out there, in the Kawarthas, in Peterborough, in the same ordinary places you've been 1,000 times. And somewhere along the way, ordinary stopped being ordinary. So tomorrow when you're grabbing coffee, look up. When somebody holds the door, look twice. When somebody seems to be listening a little too closely to your conversation about the fugitive, maybe stop talking. Because there is a real person walking around this city who knows something you desperately want to know. And every single morning they wake up thinking the same thing. You still haven't figured me out. The $10,000 Fugitive, 96.7 WOW FM. 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
3: This is WOW Weather.
4: Mainly cloudy for your Tuesday. The high today is 20. Wednesday, cloudy, a high 21. And Thursday, cloudy with a 30% chance of showers, a high 22.
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0: Radio isn't supposed to sit in a studio and wait for something to happen. 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You want it? 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Find the fugitive. 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

Mainly cloudy for your Tuesday. The high today is 20. Wednesday, cloudy, a high 21. And Thursday, cloudy with a 30% chance of showers, a high 22.

The 96.7 WOW FM $10,000 fugitive is out there. Not hiding in some secret room. Not waiting in a costume. Just moving through Peterborough and the Kawarthas like everyone else. Standing beside you. Driving past you. Listening. Watching people search. Watching people guess wrong. And every day, the clues get a little more dangerous. Because eventually, somebody's going to notice the one thing everyone else missed. A detail. A pattern. A face that suddenly makes sense. Until then, the fugitive keeps moving. Keeps blending in. Keeps getting away with it. So look closer at the person in front of you. At the car beside you. At the stranger who seems just a little too interested in what you're talking about. Because somewhere out there is a person carrying $10,000 worth of information. And they already know you're looking for them. The $10,000 Fugitive. 96.7 WOW FM. They're closer than you think. 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

0: Somewhere tonight, in Peterborough and the Kawarthas, somebody knows exactly why you're looking at them. Maybe they're buying groceries. Maybe they're standing beside you at a red light thinking, you have absolutely no idea. That's what makes this different. The $10,000 fugitive doesn't live on the radio. The clues do. The fugitive lives out there, in the Kawarthas, in Peterborough, in the same ordinary places you've been 1,000 times. And somewhere along the way, ordinary stopped being ordinary. So tomorrow when you're grabbing coffee, look up. When somebody holds the door, look twice. When somebody seems to be listening a little too closely to your conversation about the fugitive, maybe stop talking. Because there is a real person walking around this city who knows something you desperately want to know. And every single morning they wake up thinking the same thing. You still haven't figured me out. The $10,000 Fugitive, 96.7 WOW FM. 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
4: Mainly cloudy for your Tuesday. The high today is 20. Wednesday, cloudy, a high 21. And Thursday, cloudy with a 30% chance of showers, a high 22.

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1: Good morning. A mix of sun and cloud today. Fog patches dissipating this morning. We should see a high of 22 degrees. I'm Richard Evans. Here's what's happening in Peterborough. An 82-year-old woman has been charged after a vehicle struck a porch. Peterborough police say the incident happened around 2:30 on Saturday afternoon in the Rogers and Clifton Streets area. Despite the vehicle hitting the porch, police say no one was injured. Following an investigation, the driver was charged under the Highway Traffic Act with careless driving. With the municipal election approaching, Cavan Monaghan residents will have an opportunity to question the people hoping to represent them. All 14 candidates seeking positions on Township Council are expected at an all-candidates meeting October 8th at Cora the Downs. The event runs from 7 until 9:45 p.m. If you're traveling through downtown Peterborough overnight for the next few weeks, expect some work along George Street North. Crews have begun pavement marking adjustments between McDonald Street and Hunter Street West. Work will take place nightly from 9 p.m. to 7 a.m. through October 12th. As the fall flu season approaches, the province is rolling out its vaccination programs and reminding residents to protect themselves and those around them. Matt LeBlanc has more.
2: Ontario's flu and COVID-19 immunization programs are getting underway, with vaccines available to high-risk and priority groups starting this week. Those groups include people aged 65 and older, hospital patients and staff, and people living or working in congregate settings, such as retirement homes and long-term care facilities. Free flu and COVID-19 vaccines will be available to the general public starting on October the 26th. The province is also expanding access to RSV immunizations for eligible adults, infants, and children. While pregnant individuals can also receive an RSV vaccine to help protect their newborns. From the newsroom, I'm Matt LeBlanc.
1: In sports, the Petes play again on Thursday at home against Erie. Yesterday, the team announced it traded for Brantford defenseman Cameron Hankai. In Trent Athletics, the men's lacrosse team hosts Queens on Thursday. In hockey news, the Leafs have traded for forwards Kirill Marchenko, Miles Woods, and goaltender Elvis Merzlikins from the Columbus Blue Jackets in exchange for forwards Matthew Nye, Steven Lorenz, defenseman Emile Andre, and a 2027 second-round pick. The Leafs also announced a six-year, $75 million extension for Marchenko after the trade. And in the Monday nighter last night, Chicago beat Philadelphia 27-7. I'm Richard Evans. Someone you'd normally walk straight past could be the person you're looking for. The 96.7 WOW FM $10,000 fugitive is hiding in plain sight. Keep listening for clues to the identity behind the mystery. Peterborough's three-day weather next.
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1: Cloudy today, becoming a mix of sun and cloud later this morning. Fog patches dissipating. We should see a high of 22 degrees. For tonight, partly cloudy. Fog patches developing overnight, a low of 9. For Wednesday, mainly cloudy and a high of 21. And for Thursday, cloudy with a 30% chance of showers and a high of 22. Right now, it's 15 degrees.
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Fine girl, Brandy. It's Bill Porter. Good morning. Wow mornings for your Tuesday, this 29th of September. Good morning. Jordan Mercier joining me in just a minute here. We are talking the flu. We're talking COVID, all of those things that creep up when fall arrives. Powder Blues Band now. Here's Thirsty Years on Wow.

0: Mornings with Bill Porter, 96.7 Wow FM. Here's what's happening in Peterborough.
1: Good morning. It's Felicia here with what's coming up over the next 48 hours. It's everything you need to know. This morning, learn why branding matters and how to attract customers at the Kawartha Lakes Small Business Center through their virtual Branding Your Small Business Workshop from 10 to 11:30 a.m. And later today, the Peterborough Theatre Guild is holding its annual general meeting at 6:30. 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In local sports, the Peterborough Petes will take on the Erie Otters at the PMC Thursday night. You can get all the details on these events and more at ptbotoday.ca. And while you're there, check out today's gas prices and our daily What's Good in Peterborough feature. I'm Felicia Massey. 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
12: This is Wow Weather.
13: Cloudy today, becoming a mix of sun and cloud later this morning. Fog patches dissipating. We should see a high of 22 degrees. For tonight, partly cloudy. Fog patches developing overnight, a low of 9. For Wednesday, mainly cloudy and a high of 21. And for Thursday, cloudy with a 30% chance of showers and a high of 22. Right now, it's 15 degrees.
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96.7 Wow FM, just great songs in the Divinyls. I touch myself. You should only be touching your volume knob this morning. That's it. It's Bill Porter. Good morning. Yeah, go ahead and turn it up and get ready for your 96.7 Wow FM $10,000 fugitive recap. Did you miss a clue yesterday? No worries. I've got you covered. We'll have a look at what we received yesterday from the fugitive. Plus, a special guest joining us a little bit later on this morning that may help you with your hunt. Details coming up in just a couple of minutes. Kim Mitchell, reliving summertime, patio lanterns on Wow FM.

0: Think you've got the fugitive figured out? Let's see how you're doing. 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
1: Well, let's have a look back at the confusion that came our way yesterday. Starting at 8 o'clock yesterday morning, the correct animal in this puzzle has a home. What? Does that mean anything to you? At 11 a.m., some of my strongest childhood memories involve pavement, snowbanks, and whatever equipment we could find. At 2 p.m. yesterday, give a cowboy, a rapper, and an unhappy amplifier joint custody of a radio. Eventually, they might agree on me. Little look into the fugitive's music tastes there. At 5 o'clock yesterday evening, sometimes culture belongs much closer to a fridge than a museum. Your cleverest friend may have chosen the wrong definition. At 8 o'clock, my summer has a version you can mow and a version you can fall into. Do not assume they share an address. Interesting. Maybe two properties enjoyed by the fugitive over the summer months. That could be a big clue for you, depending on who you've narrowed it down to so far. And our bonus clue from yesterday, something I did for enjoyment, developed an administrative afterlife. Don't forget, there was a bonus picture clue posted at our website yesterday as well at ptbotoday.ca. And don't forget, lots of help coming your way throughout the morning this morning. Jordan and I with Peterborough's Most Wanted coming up at 8:40 after we get our first new clue of the day. And coming up after 7 o'clock this morning, a former polygraph examiner, Harry Montaigne, will join us. He's going to tell us about using body language to help catch the fugitive. Somebody who has done this for more than 40 years, interrogated hundreds of people over the course of his career, can help us when it comes to reading people's body language. This could be a big help. And you know what? We will hear what Harry has to say coming up after 7 o'clock this morning. April Wines, Roller, 96.7 Wow FM.

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1: An app created and launched by a Peterborough resident is providing local recreational athletes with the ability to connect with those who share their passion for a particular sport. 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
1: 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And there you can find out what's going on in the community over the next 48 hours and get a glimpse at the cheapest gas prices from around the region. In the newsroom, I'm George Mercier. Peterborough's three-day weather, next.
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4: Cloudy today, becoming a mix of sun and cloud later this morning. Fog patches dissipating. We should see a high of 22 degrees. For tonight, partly cloudy. Fog patches developing overnight, a low of 9. For Wednesday, mainly cloudy and a high of 21. And for Thursday, cloudy with a 30% chance of showers and a high of 22. Right now, it's 15 degrees.
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1: Good morning. Cloudy today, becoming a mix of sun and cloud later this morning. We should see a high of 22 degrees. I'm Richard Evans. Here's what's happening in Peterborough. Two young girls were taken to hospital after being struck by a vehicle in Peterborough. Police say the collision happened around 6:05 Sunday night at the intersection of Park Hill and Monaghan Roads. The pedestrians, aged 11 and 12, were both taken to Peterborough Regional Health Center with minor injuries. A 68-year-old driver was charged under the Highway Traffic Act with failing to yield to a pedestrian. Cavan Monaghan voters will get a chance to hear directly from all 14 candidates running for Township Council. An all-candidates meeting is being held Thursday, October 8th from 7 until 9:45 at Kawartha Downs in Fraserville. Your company's name could soon be attached to the upgraded ball diamond at Morrill Park. The City of Peterborough is looking for a naming rights sponsor as work continues to transform the facility into a premier-level diamond. Construction started in July and is expected to wrap up next spring. As fall flu season approaches, the province is rolling out its vaccination programs and reminding residents to protect themselves and those around them. Matt LeBlanc has more.
2: Ontario's flu and COVID-19 immunization programs are getting underway, with vaccines available to high-risk and priority groups starting this week. Those groups include people aged 65 and older, hospital patients and staff, and people living or working in congregate settings, such as retirement homes and long-term care facilities. Free flu and COVID-19 vaccines will be available to the general public starting on October the 26th. The province is also expanding access to RSV immunizations for eligible adults, infants, and children. Well, pregnant individuals can also receive an RSV vaccine to help protect their newborns. From the newsroom, I'm Matt LeBlanc.
1: In sports, the Petes play again on Thursday at home against Erie. Yesterday, the team announced it traded for Brantford defenseman Cameron Henkai. In Trent Athletics, the men's lacrosse team hosts Queens on Thursday. In the NFL Monday Nighter last night, it was Chicago over Philadelphia 27-7. And the Leafs take on the Habs tonight, puck drop at 7 p.m. I'm Richard Evans. Someone you'd normally walk straight past could be the person you're looking for. The 96.7 WOW FM $10,000 fugitive is hiding in plain sight. 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Peterborough's three-day weather, next.
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1: Cloudy today, becoming a mix of sun and cloud later this morning. Fog patches dissipating. We should see a high of 22 degrees. For tonight, partly cloudy. Fog patches developing overnight, a low of 9. For Wednesday, mainly cloudy and a high of 21. And for Thursday, cloudy with a 30% chance of showers and a high of 22. Right now, it's 15 degrees.

are just great songs for your Tuesday and your 1 versus 100 question. As of this year, these have been in use for 44 years. What are they? Your hint this morning, they are circular in shape. As of this year, these have been in use for 44 years. What are they? Circular in shape. 833-649-6936. 833-OWOWFM. You've got about 45 minutes now to get your guess in. You could win $100 in free groceries. Steve Winwood's While You See a Chance. Just great songs on WOW FM. Good morning.

Bill Porter. Wow Mornings, and time for another one of Bill's ridiculously local events. You may have noticed we've got an election happening right now. Signs popping up everywhere. There's also some guy named the $10,000 fugitive who appears to be running. Well, they've got signs up everywhere as well. Maybe you've seen those too. Anyway, if you want to meet the new mayor, you can attend a candidates meeting on the environment. It is coming up Tuesday, October 6th, 1 week from tonight, 7 o'clock, Peterborough Lions Community Center on Burnham Street, for our grandchildren in collaboration with the Peterborough Field Naturalists and Reimagine Peterborough. Each of the mayoral candidates will be asked on where they stand on environmental and climate issues. It is absolutely free if you want to register. Make sure you have a seat. You can also live stream it if you want to watch from the comfort of your own home. We've got all the details for you at our website when you head to ptbotoday.ca and click on community. 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I'd love to chat about it here on WOW Mornings. 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That polygraph expert is going to hopefully help us with our search for the 96.7 WOW FM $10,000 fugitive over 40 years of reading body language. 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
1: Good morning. It's Felicia here with what's coming up over the next 48 hours. It's everything you need to know. Today, the Peterborough Theatre Guild is holding its annual general meeting at 6:30 p.m. Everyone from guild members to supporters are welcome to come out and learn more about what happens behind the curtain, including production and programming. And on Wednesday, want to try your hand at DJing? Otana Beats is presenting an Introduction to DJing workshop at the Theatre on King. Participants will learn the essentials of mixing, including beat matching, phrasing, and smooth transitions. No experience is required, and the workshop runs from 7:30 to 9:30 p.m. In local sports, the Peterborough Petes will host the Erie Otters Thursday night at 7:05. You can get all the details on these events and more at ptbotoday.ca. And while you're there, check out today's gas prices and our daily What's Good in Peterborough feature. I'm Felicia Massey, Peterborough's 3-day weather, next.
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17: Cloudy today, becoming a mix of sun and cloud later this morning. Fog patches dissipating. We should see a high of 22 degrees. For tonight, partly cloudy. Fog patches developing overnight, a low of 9. For Wednesday, mainly cloudy and a high of 21. And for Thursday, cloudy with a 30% chance of showers and a high of 22. Right now, it's 15 degrees.
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0: 96.7 Wow FM, Peterborough and the Kawarthas and the Bee Gees, More Than a Woman. It's Bill Porter, Wow Mornings. The hunt is on for the 96.7 Wow FM $10,000 fugitive. You know I'm here to help. Jordan's here to help. We are expanding our help team by one. Eric has now joined in on the fun and can hopefully be of assistance to you as well. And Eric's job is to find us some experts that can relay some information, some tips, some tricks to help make our search a little easier. And Harry Montaigne, who is a polygraph expert, did this for years and years and years, is our first guest this morning here on WOW Mornings.
1: Harry Montaigne is a former polygraph examiner of more than 40 years in Eastern Canada, but also parts of Ontario. These days, though, he is a full-time grandfather, and he's taken time out of his busy schedule to talk to us today about the $10,000 fugitive, which is underway in Peterborough. And of course, we are asking you about your expertise in body language, in interrogation, which you have a lot of experience in. Harry, thank you so much for joining us today.
2: Of course. Thank you for inviting me.
1: Of course. And, you know, so if I'm out there, right, everybody in Peterborough is looking for the $10,000 fugitive, and they're looking at people differently. This is one of the interesting things. It's not a contest. It's a social experiment. You're trying to find somebody. So if I'm looking for someone who's trying hard not to be noticed, what should you actually be looking for if I'm out there?
2: Well, the first thing I tell people is don't look for someone who looks nervous. Because I think nervousness doesn't mean somebody is actually hiding something. I mean, they could just be nervous, right? Mm-hmm. So what you're looking for is a change from someone's normal behavior. Maybe someone suddenly becomes much more aware of who's around them. They're watching people watching them. They might repeatedly check their surroundings, change direction when they notice somebody approaching, or suddenly become very interested in their phone, for example. Right. One behavior means very little. A pattern of unusual behavior is a lot more interesting to me.
1: Right, absolutely. And, you know, well, what about eye contact? Because this is something that people always talk about is, you know, should I be looking at people's eyes? What if they're diverting their eyes? Things like that.
2: Yeah, well, you know, I think people put far too much weight on eye contact. Right. Looking away doesn't mean someone's lying, and staring directly at you doesn't mean somebody is telling the truth.
1: Right.
2: What can be interesting is a sudden change in someone's eye behavior. If they're normally engaged with you and then they suddenly, you know, start scanning the room or checking exits or maybe even looking toward the same person or location, now that, to me anyway, is worth noticing. But I wouldn't call the case based on someone's eyes, because you got to look at the whole behavior, really.
1: I see. Okay. So looking for diversions in pattern and things like that. Hmm. That's kind of what you're saying. So now what about a person who seems to be almost too relaxed? You know, could somebody who's trying to hide in plain sight, like our fugitive, who's just going about their lives as normal, could they be going out of their way to look normal? Have you seen that?
2: Oh, absolutely. And, you know, and that's where people can make a mistake, because, well, someone who's deliberately trying to appear relaxed may actually be monitoring themselves very carefully.
1: I see.
2: You're right. I mean, you may seem exaggerated normal behavior, laughing a little too much, making unnecessary conversation, or repeatedly checking whether people are paying attention to them. But again, I wouldn't mistake personality for deception, because some people are naturally chatty and some people are just naturally reserved, right?
1: Right.
2: So the real clue, I think, is inconsistency. If someone's behavior suddenly doesn't fit the situation, that's when I would take a real closer look.
0: Wow, some great information there from Harry and from Eric, and we're going to have more from them coming up next hour as WOW Mornings continue. Barely Breathing, remember this one from Duncan Sheik, 96.7 WOW FM.

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1: If you're someone looking to get out and have some fun, you might want to check out the Rally Rec Sports app. It provides the connection that will get you active, and it was designed by a Peterborough resident and self-professed big sports guy, Kyle Hughes. Hughes says while the app is relatively new, he's starting to hear good things.
2: I reached out to the Corth, the Tri-Sport guys who run that, and they decided to go ahead and use it for their tournament for the first time because they've always been using their Bristol board for their standings and all that. So, and they thought it was a great idea, so I was happy that they decided to go ahead with that, and I got some great feedback from them.
1: If you want to find out more, you can visit our website, ptbotoday.ca. Also, you can find the cheapest gas prices on your way to work, as well as what's coming up in the community over the next 48 hours. In the newsroom, I'm George Mercier. Peterborough's three-day weather, next.
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12: Cloudy today, becoming a mix of sun and cloud later this morning. Fog patches dissipating. We should see a high of 22 degrees. For tonight, partly cloudy. Fog patches developing overnight, a low of 9. For Wednesday, mainly cloudy and a high of 21. And for Thursday, cloudy with a 30% chance of showers and a high of 22. Right now, it's 15 degrees.
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96.7 Wow FM, Peterborough and the Kawarthas, and Andy Kim, Rock Me Gently here on Wow Mornings with Bill Porter. First new clue from the 96.7 Wow FM, $10,000 fugitive of the day is on the way for you at 8 o'clock, and more with Harry Montaigne as well. Eric found us a wonderful expert, polygraph expert, 40-plus year career, and some great tips earlier this hour, and we'll get some more from Harry coming up after 8 o'clock. Everything But the Girl, missing on Wow FM.

0: 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The fugitive is in plain sight. And here's your first clue of the day. 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
3: Good morning. A mix of sun and cloud today. Fog patches dissipating this morning. We should see a high of 22 degrees. I'm Richard Evans. Here's what's happening in Peterborough. An 82-year-old woman has been charged after a vehicle struck a porch. Peterborough police say the incident happened around 2:30 on Saturday afternoon in the Rogers and Clifton Streets area. Despite the vehicle hitting the porch, police say no one was injured. Following an investigation, the driver was charged under the Highway Traffic Act with careless driving. With the municipal election approaching, Cavan Monaghan residents will have an opportunity to question the people hoping to represent them. All 14 candidates seeking positions on Township Council are expected at an all-candidates meeting October 8th at Coartha Downs. The event runs from 7 until 9:45 p.m. If you're traveling through downtown Peterborough overnight for the next few weeks, expect some work along George Street North. Crews have begun pavement marking adjustments between McDonald Street and Hunter Street West. Work will take place nightly from 9 p.m. to 7 a.m. through October 12th. As the fall flu season approaches, the province is rolling out its vaccination programs and reminding residents to protect themselves and those around them. Matt LeBlanc has more.
4: Ontario's flu and COVID-19 immunization programs are getting underway, with vaccines available to high-risk and priority groups starting this week. Those groups include people aged 65 and older, hospital patients and staff, and people living or working in congregate settings, such as retirement homes and long-term care facilities. Free flu and COVID-19 vaccines will be available to the general public starting on October the 26th. The province is also expanding access to RSV immunizations for eligible adults, infants, and children. Well, pregnant individuals can also receive an RSV vaccine to help protect their newborns. From the newsroom, I'm Matt LeBlanc.
3: In sports, the Petes play again on Thursday at home against Erie. Yesterday, the team announced it traded for Brantford defenseman Cameron Hankai. In Trent Athletics, the men's lacrosse team hosts Queens on Thursday. In hockey news, the Leafs have traded for forwards Kirill Marchenko, Miles Woods, and goaltender Elvis Merzlikins from the Columbus Blue Jackets. In exchange for forwards Matthew Nye, Steven Lorenz, defenseman Emil Andre, and a 2027 second-round pick. The Leafs also announced a six-year, $75 million extension for Marchenko after the trade. And in the Monday nighter last night, Chicago beat Philadelphia 27-7. I'm Richard Evans. Someone you'd normally walk straight past could be the person you're looking for. The 96.7 WOW FM $10,000 fugitive is hiding in plain sight. Keep listening for clues to the identity behind the mystery. Peterborough's three-day weather next.
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3: Cloudy today, becoming a mix of sun and cloud later this morning. We should reach a high of 22 degrees. For tonight, partly cloudy. Fog patches developing overnight, a low of 9. For Wednesday, mainly cloudy, a high of 21. And for Thursday, cloudy with a 30% chance of showers and a high of 22. Right now, it's 15 degrees.

96.7 WOW FM, Peterborough and the Kawarthas and Third Eye Blind, Semi-Charmed Life here on WOW Mornings. It's Bill Porter. Hopefully you caught the clue back at 8 o'clock. If you didn't, Peterborough's Most Wanted is coming up about 8:40. Jordan Mercier and I will recap that clue. We will talk about it too. And Harry Montaigne is going to join us in just a couple of minutes once again. Harry, a polygraph expert, over 40 years in the craft, giving us some tips and some tricks on judging people's behavior. Who looks suspicious? Who is just acting normal? Who should you be asking? Are you the 96.7 WOW FM $10,000 fugitive? The motel's now. You're suddenly last summer.

0: 96.7 Wow FM, Peterborough and the Kawarthas and the Motels. Suddenly last summer. Summer seems like such a distant memory at this point, doesn't it? It's Bill Porter. We've been chatting this morning with Harry Montaigne, thanks to the help of Eric from Wow. He's in our music department mostly. He fills in for me from time to time here on Wow Mornings. And Eric wanted to get involved in the hunt and said, you know what, Bill? I've got a couple of contacts that I would love to interview to get some advice on. And one of those contacts is Harry Montaigne. Harry is a polygraph expert. He did the job for over 40 years. He knows how to read people. He knows when people are lying, when people are telling the truth. Let's get back to that conversation.
1: We're talking to Harry Montaigne, a former polygraph examiner of over 40 years, helping us try to find the $10,000 fugitive here. You mentioned that somebody will be kind of focusing on being a certain way or something like that. Have you, in your experience, seen someone who's trying to control their nervousness, and do you think that's possible?
2: To a certain extent, yes. I mean, people are surprisingly good at controlling individual behaviors when they know they're being watched. But, you know, controlling everything, that's a lot harder. So that's why I pay attention to clusters of behavior. Someone might control their face, but then their hands become restless. Or they might keep their voice perfectly calm and then suddenly start giving very detailed explanations to a very simple question. So again, none of those things prove anything really, but when several unusual behaviors appear together, that's when an experienced observer starts to pay attention. And if you're searching for the fugitive, I'd say this: watch the people who seem to be watching you.
1: Interesting. Well, I mean, this has been absolutely fascinating. Harry, thank you. I have one more question for you.
2: Sure.
1: Now, let's say a listener thinks they have spotted the fugitive. What should they do? What should they be looking for before making a decision?
2: Okay, well, don't rush it. Just take a moment. Observe. I mean, does the person match what you've learned from the clues? Does their behavior make sense for the situation? Are you seeing something that actually connects them to the evidence? Or are you simply thinking, oh, that person looks suspicious? And I'd emphasize this, Eric. Don't confront someone based solely on body language, because body language can give you something to think about, but it can't tell you with absolute certainty that someone is lying. In an investigation, you don't want one suspicious moment. You want multiple pieces of evidence that start pointing in the same direction. That's when you've got something.
1: Well, there we go. I think we are all much more prepared to find the fugitive. Harry, thank you so much for being with us.
0: Wow, so fantastic information for sure. Harry, thank you. And Eric, thank you for reaching out, pulling out the old Rolodex to one of your contacts. Some amazing information this morning. I can't wait to hear who you've lined up next for us to chat with. Very helpful. Peterborough's Most Wanted coming up at 8:40. Rod Stewart's Rhythm of My Heart. Just great songs. 96.

0: Wow Mornings with Bill Porter, 96.7 Wow FM. Here's what's happening in Peterborough.
1: Good morning. It's Felicia here with what's coming up over the next 48 hours. It's everything you need to know. This morning, learn why branding matters and how to attract customers at the Kawartha Lakes Small Business Center through their virtual Branding Your Small Business Workshop from 10 to 11:30 a.m. And later today, the Peterborough Theatre Guild is holding its annual general meeting at 6:30. Everyone from guild members to supporters are welcome to come out and learn more about what happens behind the curtain, including production and programming. In local sports, the Peterborough Petes will take on the Erie Otters at the PMC Thursday night. You can get all the details on these events and more at ptbotoday.ca. And while you're there, check out today's gas prices and our daily What's Good in Peterborough feature. I'm Felicia Massey. Peterborough's three-day weather, next.
2: No way. 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
11: This is Wow Weather.
12: Cloudy today, becoming a mix of sun and cloud later this morning. We should reach a high of 22 degrees. For tonight, partly cloudy. Fog patches developing overnight, a low of 9. For Wednesday, mainly cloudy, a high of 21. And for Thursday, cloudy with a 30% chance of showers and a high of 22. Right now it's 15 degrees.

Tuesday with just great songs here on Wow Mornings. David Bowie, Bill Porter, Jordan Mercier as well. We are talking regrets coming up in just a couple of minutes. Do you have any? Do you have lots? Would you change anything? We'll talk about it. Stats and facts after Mamma Mia. ABBA.

0: Some people are wanted by the police. This one is wanted by all of Peterborough. It's time for the WOW FM Most Wanted with Bill Porter and Jordan Mercier. 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
1: Jordan, it has been quite the morning filled with valuable information. Harry Montaigne, I was a little bit concerned when Eric first told me that he'd lined up an expert for us that he thought could help us. I was a little bit concerned. I didn't think, as we've seen in the past, that we were really going to get anything all that valuable out of these so-called experts. However, you know what? If you're out even, I know I'm looking at people differently now after pulling in this information this morning. I don't think anyone is off the list at this point.
2: No, it's a good point. I think Mr. Montaigne, he did a great job giving some clues and just sort of, if you're standing in a crowd, things that you can possibly notice. I took a lot of, even if it doesn't apply necessarily for this social experiment, it gave me tips on how to assess people going forward.
1: Yeah, absolutely. We've all sort of increased our toolbox a little bit with some extra tools in there, thanks to Harry this morning. So hopefully you caught both parts of our chat with Harry Montaigne. We'll try and get that up on our socials if you didn't, but that's why you've got to have your radio here every morning as we do our best to help you along with your search. Speaking of which, Jordan, it sounds like coming up on Friday, we are going to get another exclusive bonus clue. And as we've learned in the past, this past Friday at Joanne's place, those exclusive bonus clues can be very helpful.
2: Yeah, they certainly can, and they are exclusive to that particular situation. So you will not see them on ptbotoday.ca. You will not even, correct me if I'm wrong, Bill, they're not even written down. These are verbal clues.
1: Well, the one this past Friday wasn't. I'm not sure what's going to happen this coming Friday. All we've been told is that we need to make sure we have a little bit of time, a chunk of time on Friday to go to another location somewhere in Peterborough and pick up a bonus clue. So I'm hoping we'll have more details to share with you tomorrow morning on how that is all going to look coming up on Friday. But try and keep your Friday schedule fairly light, I would assume, because you're probably going to want to get out there and do some hunting.
2: Yeah, light Friday schedule. Never an issue for me, Bill. Never an issue.
1: You've got it figured out, my friend. Oh, yeah. There's no question about that. All right, let's look at our clue from back at 8 o'clock. I tend to end up holding responsibility when a group needs a leader. It's a terrible personality trait for someone trying to remain anonymous. Mm.
2: So it's someone who likes to be the head of a group. It's someone who likes to be the one who does the organizing or the planning or the hosting. That's interesting.
1: Yeah, and you know, I wonder, though, if they really do like it or if they just end up being that person that naturally ends up in that place. We all know people like that, right? When you need somebody to sort of take

0: the point now in this whole social experiment where you need to start getting the boots on the ground and asking the question. You can compile as much information as you'd like, but let's be honest. If you're not there, if you're not out searching, you don't have a chance.
1: I firmly believe that there is enough information that has been released through, you know, whether it be the picture clues or the overall clues, the bonus clues, the in-person clues. I feel like there's the possibility of taking a real step back and looking at everything and making a very strong assessment on who this might be. So I agree with you, Bill. It's time to kind of lace up the boots, hit the streets and kind of narrow it down, you know, get a list of 5 to 10 people you want to go up to over the next couple of days.
0: Your next guaranteed clue is at 11 a.m. We could receive a bonus clue from the fugitive at any time. And don't forget to keep an eye on our socials and ptbotoday.ca for that picture clue that will drop at some point today. Peterborough's Most Wanted, it's Bill and Jordan and just great songs here on 96.7 WOW FM.
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1: An app created and launched by a Peterborough resident is providing local recreational athletes with the ability to connect with those who share their passion for a particular sport. Self-professed big sports guy Kyle Hughes says the idea for the app grew from his own experience searching for a game.
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1: You can find out more about the Rally Rec Sports app on our website, ptbotoday.ca, and there you can find out what's going on in the community over the next 48 hours and get a glimpse at the cheapest gas prices from around the region. In the newsroom, I'm George Mercier. Peterborough's three-day weather, next.
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2: Cloudy today, becoming a mix of sun and cloud later this morning. We should reach a high of 22 degrees. For tonight, partly cloudy. Fog patches developing overnight, a low of 9. For Wednesday, mainly cloudy, a high of 21. And for Thursday, cloudy with a 30% chance of showers and a high of 22. Right now, it's 15 degrees.
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So cool to hear from Harry Montaigne this morning, the polygraph expert who gave us tips on how to pick out someone who looks suspicious, someone who maybe you should ask. 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

0: An 82-year-old woman has been charged after a vehicle struck a porch. Peterborough police say the incident happened around 2:30 on Saturday afternoon in the Rogers and Clifton Street area. No one was injured. With the municipal election approaching, Cavan Monaghan residents will have an opportunity to question the people hoping to represent them. All 14 candidates will gather on October 8th at Kawartha Downs. The event runs from 7 until 9:45 p.m. I'm Richard Evans. 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
11: This is WOW Weather.
0: Cloudy today, becoming a mix of sun and cloud later this morning. We should reach a high of 22 degrees. For tonight, partly cloudy. Fog patches developing overnight, a low of 9. For Wednesday, mainly cloudy, a high of 21. And for Thursday, cloudy with a 30% chance of showers and a high of 22. Right now, it's 15 degrees.
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0: Radio isn't supposed to sit in a studio and wait for something to happen. So we're not. 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You want it? 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Leave the house. Find the fugitive. Stand in front of them. You have to go looking for it. The $10,000 fugitive. 96.7 WOW FM. 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

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Bonus clue already dropped back at 9. Find that at ptbotoday.ca. Bonus picture clue there too. Thanks for joining me this morning. I'll talk to you tomorrow morning at 6. King of Wishful Thinking, Go West on WOW FM. And Porter, punching out.

0: 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I'm BK. Welcome to the Workday Broadcast. 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

playing just great songs. 96.7 Wow FM. Peterborough voters can hear directly from the city's mayoral candidates next week. Meet the mayor Tuesday, a week from today, October the 6th, at the Lions Community Center. And candidates will be answering questions specifically about the environmental and climate issues. Mind you, I have a feeling someone might ask the candidates if they're the $10,000 fugitive. I mean, why not? Q&A session. That's a big Q that's floating around Peterborough and the Kawarthas right now. Starts at 7 p.m. until 8:30. There'll be a live stream available if you feel like watching from home. And again, very good to hear from those candidates before you cast your vote. We've got more details. PTBOtoday.ca. And we're playing just great songs. It's BK. I can't wait. 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Wow.

0: traveling through downtown Peterborough overnight over the next few weeks. Expect some work along George Street North. Crews have begun pavement marking adjustments between McDonald Street and Hunter Street West. Two young girls were taken to hospital after being struck by a vehicle in Peterborough. Police say the collision happened around 6:05 Sunday night at the intersection of Park Hill and Monaghan Roads. The pedestrians were aged 11 and 12. A 68-year-old driver was charged. I'm Richard Evans. Everything that matters in Peterborough, you'll hear it here on 96.7 WOW FM. 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
7: Cloudy today, becoming a mix of sun and cloud later this morning. We should reach a high of 22 degrees. For tonight, partly cloudy, fog patches developing overnight, a low of 9. For Wednesday, mainly cloudy, a high of 21. And for Thursday, cloudy with a 30% chance of showers and a high of 22. Right now, it's 15 degrees.
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time, but I'm here to tell you, there's something else. The afterworld. A world of never-ending happiness. You can always see the sun, day or night.

0: 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It's BK IDK, powered by Peterborough Northumberland Crime Stoppers. 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
1: Does the fugitive have a specific pattern that they follow in their day? 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

playing just great songs on 96.7 Wow FM. And all those clues just might be starting to add up to something. Is it starting to feel familiar? The stories, the school memories, potentially too much has been revealed for the fugitive at large still with that $10,000 bounty. Will you collect it? We have another clue coming up at 11 a.m.

0: 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Another chance to get closer. 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

playing just great songs at 96.7 Wow FM, home to the $10,000 fugitive. Everybody's got a theory at this point that they're working on, collecting clues for. And the only recommendation that I could really give you is don't think about what clues fit. Think about what clues don't fit, right? Sometimes you need to flip the script and challenge your own thinking. There's a $10,000 fugitive out there, and whoever catches them is going to collect that bounty. PTBOtoday.ca for a full review of the clues, the picture clues as well. There might be something there. This case is going to crack soon. I can feel it. And fugitive fever across Peterborough and the Kawarthas. You heard a clue at 11 a.m. Hopefully you did. And there'll be another one at 2 o'clock today. With Flock of Seagulls, I Ran. We're playing just great songs on 96.7 Wow FM.

0: An 82-year-old woman has been charged after a vehicle struck a porch. Peterborough police say the incident happened around 2:30 on Saturday afternoon in the Rogers and Clifton Street area. No one was injured. With the municipal election approaching, Cavan and Monaghan residents will have an opportunity to question the people hoping to represent them. All 14 candidates will gather on October 8th at Kawartha Downs. The event runs from 7 until 9:45 p.m. I'm Richard Evans. Everything that matters in Peterborough, you'll hear it here on 96.7 WOW FM. 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
15: This is WOW Weather.
0: Cloudy today, becoming a mix of sun and cloud later this morning. We should reach a high of 22 degrees. For tonight, partly cloudy. Fog patches developing overnight, a low of 9. For Wednesday, mainly cloudy, a high of 21. And for Thursday, cloudy with a 30% chance of showers and a high of 22. Right now, it's 15 degrees.
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It's BK and your workday broadcast. Doing my best not to step on HR's feet, but damn, I wish I was your lover. Sophie B. Hawkins on Wow.

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1: Hello, this is Drew from Marital Martyr Building Center. 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
1: Good afternoon. A mix of sun and cloud for the remainder of today. We should see a high of 22 degrees. I'm Richard Evans. Here's what's happening in Peterborough. Two young girls were taken to hospital after being struck by a vehicle in Peterborough. Police say the collision happened around 6:05 Sunday night at the intersection of Park Hill and Monaghan Roads. The pedestrians, aged 11 and 12, were both taken to Peterborough Regional Health Center with minor injuries. A 68-year-old driver was charged under the Highway Traffic Act with failing to yield to a pedestrian. Cavan Monaghan voters will get a chance to hear directly from all 14 candidates running for Township Council. An all-candidates meeting is being held Thursday, October 8th from 7 until 9:45 at Kawartha Downs in Fraserville. Your company's name could soon be attached to the upgraded Ball Diamond at Morrill Park. The City of Peterborough is looking for a naming rights sponsor as work continues to transform the facility into a premier-level diamond. Construction started in July and is expected to wrap up next spring. As fall flu season approaches, the province is rolling out its vaccination programs and reminding residents to protect themselves and those around them. Matt LeBlanc has more.
2: Ontario's flu and COVID-19 immunization programs are getting underway, with vaccines available to high-risk and priority groups starting this week. Those groups include people aged 65 and older, hospital patients and staff, and people living or working in congregate settings, such as retirement homes and long-term care facilities. Free flu and COVID-19 vaccines will be available to the general public starting on October the 26th. The province is also expanding access to RSV immunizations for eligible adults, infants, and children. Well, pregnant individuals can also receive an RSV vaccine to help protect their newborns. From the newsroom, I'm Matt LeBlanc.
1: In sports, the Petes play again on Thursday at home against Erie. Yesterday, the team announced it traded for Brentford defenseman Cameron Henkai. In Trent Athletics, the men's lacrosse team hosts Queens on Thursday. In the NFL Monday Nighter last night, it was Chicago over Philadelphia 27-7. And the Leafs take on the Habs tonight, puck drop at 7 p.m. I'm Richard Evans. Someone you'd normally walk straight past could be the person you're looking for. The 96.7 WOW FM $10,000 fugitive is hiding in plain sight. Keep listening for clues to the identity behind the mystery. Peterborough's three-day weather, next.
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8: This is WOW Weather.
1: For the remainder of today, a mix of sun and cloud. We should see a high of 22 degrees. For tonight, partly cloudy, fog patches developing overnight, a low of 9. For Wednesday, mainly cloudy, fog patches in the morning, a high of 21. And for Thursday, cloudy with a 30% chance of showers and a high of 22.
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playing just great songs on Wow FM. It's BK. Oh, hang on. I got to send one more email before I break for lunch. Not ready to go. The Trues.

0: Somewhere tonight, in Peterborough and the Kawarthas, somebody knows exactly why you're looking at them. Maybe they're buying groceries. Maybe they're standing beside you at a red light thinking, you have absolutely no idea. That's what makes this different. The $10,000 fugitive doesn't live on the radio. The clues do. The fugitive lives out there, in the Kawarthas, in Peterborough, in the same ordinary places you've been 1,000 times. And somewhere along the way, ordinary stopped being ordinary. So tomorrow when you're grabbing coffee, look up. When somebody holds the door, look twice. When somebody seems to be listening a little too closely to your conversation about the fugitive, maybe stop talking. Because there is a real person walking around this city who knows something you desperately want to know. And every single morning they wake up thinking the same thing. You still haven't figured me out. The $10,000 Fugitive, 96.7 WOW FM. 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
9: For the remainder of today, a mix of sun and cloud. We should see a high of 22 degrees. For tonight, partly cloudy, fog patches developing overnight, a low of 9. For Wednesday, mainly cloudy, fog patches in the morning, a high of 21. And for Thursday, cloudy with a 30% chance of showers and a high of 22.
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playing just great songs. 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I defy you to not sing along with this one. The Laws. There She Goes. 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

playing just the great songs. 96.7 WOW FM, home to the $10,000 fugitive. We're several weeks in now. The fugitive is still on the loose. I think people are starting to get a little bit frustrated, just a little bit. It might be time to expand the search. I know everybody wants the 10 grand for themselves, but maybe you got a team effort this thing. I know plenty of people who have group chats going on, arrangements with friends to pool their resources, pool their collective knowledge to try and rein in this fugitive. Yeah, maybe you're going to have to split that pot. Maybe, just a suggestion, as wild as it might seem. PTBOtoday.ca, we've got a full list of the clues, the picture clues as well, and we have another one of those clues coming up in less than an hour at 2 o'clock, then again at 5 with the Milkman and 8 p.m. tonight, and a bonus clue that could happen anytime on the air here at 96.7.

0: Jeff.
1: An 82-year-old woman has been charged after a vehicle struck a porch. Peterborough police say the incident happened around 2:30 on Saturday afternoon in the Rogers and Clifton Street area. No one was injured. With the municipal election approaching, Cavan Monaghan residents will have an opportunity to question the people hoping to represent them. All 14 candidates will gather on October 8th at Kawartha Downs. The event runs from 7 until 9:45 p.m. I'm Richard Evans. 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
2: This is WOW Weather.
1: For the remainder of today, a mix of sun and cloud. We should see a high of 22 degrees. For tonight, partly cloudy. Fog patches developing overnight, a low of 9. For Wednesday, mainly cloudy. Fog patches in the morning, a high of 21. And for Thursday, cloudy with a 30% chance of showers and a high of 22.
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playing just great songs. 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At about the time of day where I start considering the afternoon coffee, I always promise myself I won't, but I can smell it already.

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0: Bell. 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Doesn't that sound absolutely incredible? 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

Playing just great songs at 96.7 WOW FM, home to the $10,000 fugitive. Are you late to the game? Maybe a little, but you can get caught up at ptbotoday.ca. There are a lot of clues to piece together, picture clues on top of it all. And I think you can get caught up pretty quickly. A fresh clue as to the identity of the $10,000 fugitive standing by at 2 o'clock. It's never too late.

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Play just great songs. 96.7 Wow FM. Peterborough voters can hear directly from the city's mayoral candidates next week. Meet the mayor next Tuesday. So a week today, October the 6th, at the Lyons Community Center. Candidates will be specifically answering questions about environmental and climate issues, but I know somebody's going to get up with the microphone in the Q&A session and ask if one of the candidates is indeed the $10,000 fugitive. I mean, fugitive fever is across Peterborough and the Kawarthas, so I'm sure somebody suspects one of these candidates. But also, yes, starting at 7 p.m. till 8:30, there will also be a live stream available and a chance to hear from these candidates before you cast your vote. We've got more at ptbotoday.ca. We're playing just great songs, and nothing's going to stop us now. Starship, it's BK on 96.7 Wow FM.

0: If you're traveling through downtown Peterborough overnight over the next few weeks, expect some work along George Street North. Crews have begun pavement marking adjustments between McDonald Street and Hunter Street West. Two young girls were taken to hospital after being struck by a vehicle in Peterborough. Police say the collision happened around 6:05 Sunday night at the intersection of Park Hill and Monaghan Roads. The pedestrians were aged 11 and 12. A 68-year-old driver was charged. I'm Richard Evans. Everything that matters in Peterborough, you'll hear it here on 96.7 WOW FM. 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
8: This is WOW Weather.
9: For the remainder of today, a mix of sun and cloud. We should see a high of 22 degrees. For tonight, partly cloudy. Fog patches developing overnight, a low of 9. For Wednesday, mainly cloudy. Fog patches in the morning, a high of 21. And for Thursday, cloudy with a 30% chance of showers and a high of 22.

0: 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Not hiding in some secret room. Not waiting in a costume. Just moving through Peterborough and the Kawarthas like everyone else. Standing beside you. Driving past you. Listening. Watching people search. Watching people guess wrong. And every day, the clues get a little more dangerous. Because eventually, somebody's going to notice the one thing everyone else missed. A detail. A pattern. A face that suddenly makes sense. Until then, the fugitive keeps moving. Keeps blending in. Keeps getting away with it. So look closer at the person in front of you. At the car beside you. At the stranger who seems just a little too interested in what you're talking about. Because somewhere out there is a person carrying $10,000 worth of information. And they already know you're looking for them. The $10,000 Fugitive. 96.7 WOW FM. 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

Playing just great songs on 96.7 Wow FM, home to the $10,000 fugitive. And the milkman is on his way in after 3 o'clock. That's great for a couple of different reasons. For starters, countdown to quitting time. That's right. Your ride home is underway, but also the countdown to the next clue as to the identity of the fugitive. That coming up at 5 o'clock. That person could be sitting at your dinner table. That person, you could run into them every single day in your morning or afternoon routine, and you wouldn't even know it unless you're paying attention to the clues to identify them and potentially win $10,000. If you think you're behind the eight ball, you're not. You can head to ptbotoday.ca as well for a full recap on all the clues thus far. Have a great afternoon. It's BK with Cher.

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1: An 82-year-old woman has been charged after a vehicle struck a porch. Peterborough police say the incident happened around 2:30 on Saturday afternoon in the Rogers and Clifton Street area. No one was injured. With the municipal election approaching, Cavan Monaghan residents will have an opportunity to question the people hoping to represent them. All 14 candidates will gather on October 8th at Kawartha Downs. The event runs from 7 until 9:45 p.m. I'm Richard Evans. 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
1: For the remainder of today, a mix of sun and cloud. We should see a high of 22 degrees. For tonight, partly cloudy, fog patches developing overnight, a low of 9. For Wednesday, mainly cloudy, fog patches in the morning, a high of 21. And for Thursday, cloudy with a 30% chance of showers and a high of 22.

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So maybe you can send them a clue or two and say, hey, does this remind you of someone? Someone who may be the $10,000 fugitive. They are hiding somewhere right under your nose in Peterborough and the Kawarthas. 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

0: Every investigation has questions. And BK has answers. It's BK IDK. 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
1: Does the fugitive have a specific pattern that they follow in their day? 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

0: expecting a few clouds tonight, low near 9. Here's what's happening. Peterborough, the Little Lake Loop is getting stretched out. The city, with some financial help from Ottawa, going to add another 1.15 kilometers of trail along Crescent and Haggard Streets, including two-way cycle paths, lakeside walking paths, fresh landscaping, and a shady spot for people to actually stop and enjoy the waterfront. Long term, the city wants to add another kilometer of trail, linking residents and visitors to parks and businesses, all of the tourism hotspots around the lake. More and more election signs are popping up on private property and street corners. Here's a tip. Leave them alone. 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
1: Officials say stealing, damaging, or interfering with election signs could be considered a criminal offense, and reports will be investigated. Police say that includes removing signs from approved locations, vandalizing them, moving them without permission, or dumping them somewhere else. The OPP says signs... Police say that includes removing signs from approved locations, vandalizing them, moving them without permission, or dumping

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0: A few clouds across the sky tonight, low around 9, mainly cloudy tomorrow, high 21. Clouds on Thursday, chance of showers, high 22.
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recorded during the Songs in the Key of Life sessions. As that masterpiece celebrates its 50th anniversary, Stevie Wonder and the Milkman in delivering just great songs for you. Wow.

0: Somewhere tonight, in Peterborough and the Kawarthas, somebody knows exactly why you're looking at them. Maybe they're buying groceries. Maybe they're standing beside you at a red light thinking, you have absolutely no idea. That's what makes this different. The $10,000 fugitive doesn't live on the radio. The clues do. The fugitive lives out there, in the Kawarthas, in Peterborough, in the same ordinary places you've been 1,000 times. And somewhere along the way, ordinary stopped being ordinary. So tomorrow when you're grabbing coffee, look up. When somebody holds the door, look twice. When somebody seems to be listening a little too closely to your conversation about the fugitive, maybe stop talking. Because there is a real person walking around this city who knows something you desperately want to know. And every single morning they wake up thinking the same thing. You still haven't figured me out. The $10,000 Fugitive, 96.7 WOW FM. 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
11: A few clouds across the sky tonight, low around 9, mainly cloudy tomorrow, high 21. Clouds on Thursday, chance of showers, high 22.

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You're not playing shy, are you? 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I'd be asking everybody. But if you're waiting on your next clue, so you feel a little more confident about asking someone that question, your next clue coming your way at 5 o'clock. 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
3: Cover of clouds tonight, low around 9. Here's what's happening, Peterborough. Big doings for the Little Lake Loop. Another 1.15-kilometer stretch along Crescent and Haggard Streets featuring pedestrian paths, a two-way cycle track, sidewalks, and multi-use trails, as well as new landscaping and seating areas. The work is part of a broader Little Lake master plan to help connect the waterfront trail network with parks, businesses, and tourism destinations. Federal funding for the project coming through the Active Transportation Fund. Don't do it. Don't be messing with municipal election candidate signs. 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
4: Police say stealing, damaging, or vandalizing a candidate's sign could be considered a criminal offense. That warning also applies to moving signs without permission or removing them from approved locations and dumping them elsewhere. Central Region OPP says disagreements with a candidate or campaign message should not result in interference with property or election materials. Reports involving election signs will be investigated. Anybody who witnesses an incident can contact the OPP or provide anonymous information through Crime Stoppers. In the newsroom, I'm Matt Latour.
3: Peterborough City Council has approved temporary vehicle weight limits for the Television Road Bridge over Mead Creek. The move formalizes restrictions that have been in place since August after an assessment found deterioration in the bridge's support beams. A full replacement of the bridge is planned with construction scheduled to begin in 2027. Small business owner, mark October 20th down on the calendar. The Modern Entrepreneur Experience returns to downtown Peterborough during Small Business Week. 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Puck drops on the NHL season tonight. Leafs host the Canadiens. You can catch the action on our brother station, Freak 90.5, starting with the pregame show at 6:30. Baseball's wild card season is underway. Tonight's action features the Yankees and the Red Sox at 8, followed by the Padres and Cubs at 10. The Petes play again on Thursday night at home against Erie. Yesterday, the team announced it traded for Brantford defenseman Cameron Hankai. Century 21 Lakers have handed out their end-of-season hardware. Jake Withers named most valuable player for a second year in a row. Dustin Burkoff voted fan favorite for a second consecutive year. I'm Dan Blakely. Someone you might normally walk straight past could be the person you're looking for. The 96.7 WOW FM $10,000 fugitive is hiding in plain sight. Keep listening for clues to solve their whereabouts. Peterborough's three-day weather coming up.
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3: Canadian and U.S. markets both finished lower today, with the TSX falling as a stalled Canadian economy and weakness in financial and telecom stocks weighed on the index, while the S&P 500, Dow, and NASDAQ all also dropped as rising treasury yields, Middle East tensions, and elevated oil prices kept pressure on equities. The S&P TSX Composite Index was down 30 points at 35,460. In New York, the Dow Jones Industrial Average was down 132 points at 51,350. The S&P 500 index was down 13 points at 7,671, while the NASDAQ composite was down 23 points at 27,798. The Canadian dollar traded for 70.5 cents U.S. The crude oil contract was down a fraction of a cent at $89.07 per barrel, and the gold contract was up $38 at $4,206 an ounce. 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
7: A few clouds across the sky tonight, low around 9, mainly cloudy tomorrow, high 21. Clouds on Thursday, chance of showers, high 22.
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0: that's how you shake off a work day right there. A good old shout. Isley Brothers, just great songs. 96.7 Wow FM, where moments ago you got your latest clue from the fugitive themselves. It's always in their own voice. 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This fugitive has been at large now since the middle of September. October moves in this Thursday. Surely someone listening to my voice right now is piecing together these clues and at least getting very close to figuring out who the fugitive is. Just a reminder, if you think you know who it is, you need to ask them this question, and it must be asked in this very specific way. Are you the 96.7 Wow FM $10,000 fugitive?
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0: Well, if I'm answering the question, how's the investigation going? Not very good. I've been down a couple of paths already. Restaurant was one path I went down. I've since abandoned that. Of course, the fugitive also sent me a clue to let me know I was going down the wrong path. Initially, I thought, sure I am. I'm on to you. You're just trying to steer me in the wrong direction. But no, I think the fugitive may have been honest with me. And then I thought, okay, this is like a family-run business. And now I'm kind of on to a theory that this is someone who works in education, maybe in science. The clues lately are what have been pointing me in this direction, but this is just my theory. I'm sure you've got your own. And we all have our own as we try and piece this all together. So the fugitive did check in this morning, 8 a.m., in their own voice to say, I tend to end up holding responsibility when a group needs a leader. It's a terrible personality trait for someone trying to remain anonymous. Again, this leads me to believe this is someone who is a take charge kind of person, which would see them working in a lab, right? Not just working in a lab, but, you know, running the lab. An educator, maybe at Trent University, maybe at the college level, maybe at high school. 9 o'clock this morning, the fugitive was back in their own voice. We do disguise the fugitive's voice. But your bonus clue at 9 o'clock this morning was as follows. Someone can annoy me before entering the room. The evidence may already be hanging on the wall. So I know a lot of people have posters or even memes that they've printed out that kind of speak to being annoyed. But is that another piece in a clue? Is that sort of making you think of a particular person? Could they be the fugitive? Have you asked them? 11 o'clock this morning, the fugitive said, give my soundtrack a cowboy hat. Now, I know, automatically, you want to go with country music. Well, not necessarily, right? Like, a cowboy hat is not 100% country exclusive, but they did drop a clue recently that talked about amplifiers, and there were some other musical references in there, too, if I recall. Is there a science nerd around Peterborough or the Kawarthas? Someone who would also play in a band or be around the music scene and often wears a cowboy hat? I'm drawing a blank on who that might be, but maybe. Maybe if you're on board with my theory here, that's ringing a bell for you. 2 o'clock this afternoon, the fugitive was back to say a familiar cup is often the first piece of equipment I pick up each day. So maybe not a coffee cup, but I mean, if you're working in a lab, cup, beaker, or measuring cup of some sort. Moments ago, the fugitive once again chimed in to say if my free time were a pie, one obsession would already have three of the four pieces. My first instinct is that this is someone who manages their time very well, allowing for a lot of fun, but also adding some time in there for practical things. I don't know. I could be down the completely wrong path again. The fugitive has yet to set me straight on that to tell me yes or no. And, of course, I can't play the game, but you can. Your next clue comes your way at 8 o'clock this evening. Bonus clues can happen anytime. All clues posted daily for you at ptbotoday.ca. 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

0: Radio isn't supposed to sit in a studio and wait for something to happen. 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You want it? 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Leave the house. Find the fugitive. Stand in front of them. 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
20: This is WOW Weather.
21: A few clouds across the sky tonight, low around 9, mainly cloudy tomorrow, high 21. Clouds on Thursday, chance of showers, high 22.

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1: Expecting a few clouds tonight, low near 9. Here's what's happening, Peterborough. The Little Lake Loop is getting stretched out. The city, with some financial help from Ottawa, going to add another 1.15 kilometers of trail along Crescent and Haggard Streets, including two-way cycle paths, lakeside walking paths, fresh landscaping, and a shady spot for people to actually stop and enjoy the waterfront. Long term, the city wants to add another kilometer of trail, linking residents and visitors to parks and businesses, all of the tours and hotspots around the lake. More and more election signs are popping up on private property and street corners. Here's a tip. Leave them alone. 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
2: Officials say stealing, damaging, or interfering with election signs could be considered a criminal offense, and reports will be investigated. Police say that includes removing signs from approved locations, vandalizing them, moving them without permission, or dumping them somewhere else. The OPP says signs should be respected regardless of the person's political views or opinions about a candidate. Anybody who witnesses election sign interference in an OPP policed area is asked to contact police. In the newsroom, I'm Matt Latour.
1: Couple of impaired driving arrests Monday in Peterborough. A 49-year-old Woodview man charged near Park and Lansdowne Streets. Breath tests came back four times over the legal limit. And a 19-year-old from Minden was charged with impaired driving. Police say they got a call around 9 last night saying there had been an argument and the accused left in someone else's vehicle. Weight restrictions on the Television Road Bridge over Mead Creek are in effect following approval from City Council. They will remain in effect until short-term repairs can be made to deteriorating bridge supports. The long-term plan is to replace the bridge in 2027. Baseball wildcard games underway tonight. It'll be the Yankees and the Red Sox at 8, followed by the Padres and Cubs at 10. New coach, some new players. The Maple Leafs open their NHL season tonight at home against the Canadiens. You can catch the play-by-play on our brother station, Freak 90.5, beginning at 6:30. Pizza picked up defenseman Cameron Hancock from Brantford. They're back in action Thursday night, home to Erie. The Trent University men's lacrosse team hosts Queens on Thursday. I'm Dan Blakely. The hunt is underway. 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
6: This is WOW Weather.
1: A few clouds across the sky tonight, low around 9, mainly cloudy tomorrow, high 21. Clouds on Thursday, chance of showers, high 22.
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All right, off we go to the grocery store together then. Is this love? Yeah. That's why you're in the car right now going to

0: somewhere tonight in Peterborough and the Kawarthas. Somebody knows exactly why you're looking at them. Maybe they're buying groceries. Maybe they're standing beside you at a red light thinking, you have absolutely no idea. That's what makes this different. The $10,000 fugitive doesn't live on the radio. The clues do. The fugitive lives out there, in the Kawarthas, in Peterborough, in the same ordinary places you've been 1,000 times. And somewhere along the way, ordinary stopped being ordinary. So tomorrow when you're grabbing coffee, look up. When somebody holds the door, look twice. When somebody seems to be listening a little too closely to your conversation about the fugitive, maybe stop talking. Because there is a real person walking around this city who knows something you desperately want to know. And every single morning they wake up thinking the same thing. You still haven't figured me out. The $10,000 Fugitive, 96.7 WOW FM. 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
13: If
12: few clouds across the sky tonight, low around 9, mainly cloudy tomorrow, high 21. Clouds on Thursday, chance of showers, high 22.
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Just great songs. 96.7 Wow FM, the $10,000 fugitive. You got your latest clue in the 5 o'clock hour. Still a clue to come in the 8 o'clock hour. I hope they are helping you. Of course, there are photo clues posted as well. 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But I would be asking everybody I see, are you the 96.7 Wow FM $10,000 fugitive? And a reminder, tomorrow morning, it's Wow's Most Wanted with Bill Porter and Jordan Mercy at 8:40 a.m. as they discuss the clues more in depth to help you build a profile of the fugitive. 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

0: Every investigation has questions. And BK has answers. It's BK IDK. 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
6: This is Wow Weather.
7: A few clouds across the sky tonight, low around 9, mainly cloudy tomorrow, high 21. Clouds on Thursday, chance of showers, high 22.

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0: 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And BK has answers. It's BK IDK. 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
1: Does the fugitive have a specific pattern that they follow in their day? And like, how would I know what it is?
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Clapper Girls Just Want to Have Fun. 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We've heard our latest clue. Did it point you anywhere to, I feel like we just got to start asking everybody. 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Just get out there and start asking everybody. That's how we're going to catch this fugitive. Next clue is coming up tomorrow morning at 8 a.m.